Mother Earth is pregnant for the third time, for y'all have locked her up. 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I was not offended, for I knew I had to rise above it all.

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What interests me. Now, chaotic surfing, nervous surfing, and exceptionally power, it has its merits. And it fascinates me. That's just not my direction. 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
1: En vano, canalla.

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And when you got home,

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Yes, and how many times can a man turn his head and pretend that he just doesn't

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Yes, and how many ears must one man have before he can hear people cry? Yes, and how many deaths will it take till he knows the

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Hits from the bong. 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Hits from the bong.

0: for Diane. Did you figure that one out? What's it called? What'd you say? One at a time.
1: I'm going first.
0: All right, Disposable Heroes. Yes, you got it. You like that arrangement? I think it's awesome. Really nice. Special for you. And us, of course. Here's another one. Metallica.
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3: 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Hang on, Ben.
4: Esta es de folclore. Se llama Sus alas no vuelen.

We are now declaring a true theocratic government towards the world as the oneness and the force that will take you.

humanity and the challenge power in the present. I saw them this power that we slew the bear, so communism fell. I saw them the same power that we're gonna slew the eagle.

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boom, boom, boom, boom, boom, boom, boom, boom, boom, boom, boom, boom, boom, boom, boom, boom, boom, boom, boom, boom, boom, boom, boom, boom, boom, boom, boom, boom, boom, boom, boom, boom, boom, boom, boom, boom, boom, boom, boom, boom, boom, boom, boom, boom, boom, boom, boom, boom, boom, boom, boom, boom, boom, boom, boom, boom, boom, boom, boom, boom

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I must live back into time, where all these animals, all the sea life, all the oysters, shellfish, crustaceans, everything is part of the smell. Everything has to come into the focus of the whole experience.

0: fucking be back, back, you sucker, fucking sucker, Fred, shut the fuck up.
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gentlemen, the drummer from Rage Against the Machine, Brad Wilkes, on bass guitar.

0: You've been listening to Dinosaur Jr. live on KEXP, where the music matters. They will be performing Bug in its entirety this evening at the Showbox. Mr. Rollins will be there chatting with them before the show. Thank you so much, you guys.
1: Thanks.
0: Thank you very, very, very much. This has been a treat. I'm DJ El Toro. You've got it tuned to KEXP 90.3 FM Seattle and KEXP.org.

0: Yo, what's up? 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
1: What you want? 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
0: With a picture sleeve?
1: Yeah, with a picture sleeve!
0: If you are a good little boy.